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0: That's right, Ben's Records. With MC Shadi, DJ Smurf, the PMA Chap, Pimp Mac Hustlers Incorporated, and hold up, wait a minute. And that's what I need all y'all to do right now, is to hold up, wait a minute, and let Power Lord put that bass in it. Because you're listening to none other than the After Set Radio Show. And I am none other than
1: God of Bass,
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0: And you know what I make them do?
3: All the constant back, Power Lord. Make the roof collapse, go off.
0: That's right, I go off. And I'm here with my partners, my player partners, the Disciples of

0: It's your boy, Jay, President of the Southside Representative. Call it Park, to be exact, man. And I'm here with everybody in here. Let go, man. Southside up.
1: Before we go Southside out, tell me who you are.
0: I said up, Southside.
1: All right, Southside up, Southside down. I don't give a dang.
0: Hold on, man. That's how you talk to one of the disciples of Boom?
1: Hey, man. Yeah, my Judas.
0: This disrespect of Jay President, they got to stop.
1: Okay, so this is Jay President.
0: You already playing my intro that's not mine.
1: So your name is Jay Presidente?
0: Yeah.
1: Okay, because you said it so fast it didn't sound like you said Jay President. That's why I was coming back to
0: say. No, you just listen too slow.
1: Okay. I listen too slow?
0: Yeah.
1: My name ain't Vic XL.
0: Oh,
1: let's try
0: that
1: again, brother.
0: I can't let you have this disrespect. You can't be
1: You already said Southside, let's go. The Squeak. Georgia Peach. Juicy. Jazzy P.
2: What's up, everybody? You are definitely listening to the smoothest, warmest, and softest, and calmest voice you're going to hear today. Because the studio is definitely live with passion. So I'm going to keep it nice and smooth so everybody can get their nerves down, settled. Let's go.
1: Let's go?
2: Yeah, let's go.
1: All right. I'm hoping I'm finna hit the right button because, you know, the cat don't show up enough to make sure I got the right button.
2: Here we go.
1: But let's hope I got the right one this time. All right, D-I-A. D-U-R-D-Y.
3: It's your boy, Vic XL, in the building. If y'all want to see a dead body.
1: Oh, my God.
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1: 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And, of course, we are in front of a recorded audience. Maximum bump.
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1: Let's go.

0: Peace, everybody. This is CeeLo Green, and I'm helping to change the narrative right here in the After Set, hosted by the God of Bass, DJ Power Lord, your baby mama, real baby daddy, Big Al, the Space Cowboy, Uncle Reggie ATL, and Jay Prez. That's right, South Side.
1: That's right, North Side, because we don't care about Mr. South Side. Buster.
2: Don't worry about it. I'm hollering at HR for this. Don't worry about it.
3: Yeah, bullying.
2: Yes, okay. Please, please go talk to home
3: harassment.
2: Run.
3: Harassment.
2: Yeah, no, please do. Anyway, back in on the After Set. Back in on the After Set. Woo. Well, you know what, folks? It's that time.
4: What time is it?
2: It's that time. It's that time for those hip-hop R&B, hip-hop R&B, hip-hop R&B, hip-hop and R&B, and because somebody will screw it up, celebrity birthdays. And since I'm usually the first one up, I guess I'll be the first one up again today. So with that being the case, my hip-hop birthday is none other than the Bass Mechanic himself, MCADE, with a birthday. And that's all I got on my list.
4: Oh, okay.
2: So, Jay Prez.
3: I got a heavenly birthday. Guru from the Gangstar.
2: Oh, I forgot Guru.
4: Happy birthday.
3: Gangstar, that's DJ Premier and Guru.
2: What does Guru stand for?
3: Grooves. I can't remember right now. Fuck. Oh man, you just look, you got me discombobulated.
4: Call heaven.
2: give it to him, Vic. I know you know. I know you know, Vic.
5: Pam to me off.
4: Who did?
5: No. Gifted.
3: Oh, Gifted Universal Rhymes.
5: Rhymes Unlimited. Universal.
2: There you go.
5: Yes. The Universal threw me off.
3: It. Yeah.
2: Y'all got it. Okay.
5: I was going to say Gifted. Yeah. I couldn't think of the second unit. Rhymes Unlimited. Yeah. I couldn't think of Universal.
2: All right. So my next
5: question. But she threw me off when she said Call Heaven.
2: Yeah. So my next one question for that is, what's his original rap name?
4: Look, all these pop quizzes.
3: That's what I'm saying. I ain't steady, son.
2: Hey, I got the trivia master over there who told me I can't do trivia with
5: you. You got me on. I probably knew that years ago.
2: Who told me I can't go do. You can't go do trivia with me. Like, I'm like, Negro, I know more trivia. Name me the nine members of Wu-Tang. Knowing that I'm about a Wu-Tang fan, he would ask me that dumb question. But anyway.
5: I have no idea who he's talking about. Y'all don't know why y'all looking at me. He ain't talking about me.
2: Everybody, because everybody know who I'm talking about. That's why they looking at
5: Cause,
2: you.
5: Because if you talking
2: hit dog hollering.
5: If you talking about me, you said El Negro.
2: So anyway,
3: y'all finished. Can I get my time back?
2: I got one more question.
3: Can I get my time back?
2: Before I go. Since he doesn't know the original rap name, for those listeners, y'all go ahead and y'all write it in to us. DJPowerLordGmail.com. Maybe we'll give you a duck. Anyway.
5: We will give you a duck.
2: What college did he go to?
3: Who?
2: Guru.
3: Man, look. Man, listen, man. You eating up my time, sir. Can I finish? I got some more.
5: We need to do these trivia questions every week.
2: It's just something that came to mind.
4: But you're not here every week.
2: Anybody know?
5: It don't matter.
3: No, we don't.
2: Anybody know?
3: You eating my time up, sir.
2: So I'm saying, is everybody tapping out?
4: And we all.
5: He went to Cambridge University.
2: Okay. Anyway. You ready?
4: Go on.
5: That's in Boston.
2: None other than that HBCU. Morris. I'm saying Morris. Excuse me.
3: He didn't even know.
2: He went to Morehouse. Thank you.
5: Mm-hmm. I haven't done this trivia thing in years.
3: Y'all finished eating? Cause y'all eating up my time, y'all. Can y'all finish? Can we wrap this up? Where's the lighter?
2: Go ahead, man.
3: Wrap this
2: go
3: up.
2: Go ahead. Man.
3: Excuse me while I was rudely interrupted. Machine Gun Kelly is celebrating a birthday.
4: Mm-hmm. Happy birthday.
3: The Lady of Rage. Rock on with your bad self.
4: Okay.
2: All right.
4: Happy birthday.
3: Crazy Bone from the Bone Thugs. The Bone Bone Bone Bone.
4: Yeah, happy
3: bone,
4: birthday,
2: bone,
4: Crazy.
2: Bone Bone.
3: I say I miss my Uncle Charles. Yeah. My bad. Jim Jones from the Dip. Dipset.
4: Happy birthday to you.
3: Trade the Truth out there in Houston. I think he got something to do with the Grand House. Isn't he the VP of the president?
2: I don't know, but you dumped your time.
5: He was at one point.
3: He dumped my time. And Mac Main. You don't know Mac, Mac Main was the VP for Young Money.
4: Okay.
3: And that's all I have. That's
4: happy
3: all
4: birthday.
1: You got? All right. Come on, Vic, with that extra long one you got over there.
5: My list ain't that long today.
4: Let's see if I know any of these people.
5: Yes, you're going to know them. You're going to know them. Got to say happy birthday to Miss Lil' Kim.
4: Oh,
5: right.
4: Okay. Happy birthday.
5: Happy birthday to Lil' Zane. Mm, right.
4: Okay, a good one. I know them.
5: Happy birthday to Silk E. Fine.
1: Lil' Silky Fine.
5: Why you call her? Don't do that. Happy birthday to Rich the Kid.
1: Little Rich the Kid.
5: Happy birthday to Saigon.
4: Saigon. Happy birthday.
5: Little I Rich. Hate when y'all give me that look.
1: Little Saigon.
4: What? Who that?
5: Who that look? Mm. Happy birthday to Ali of the St. Lunatics.
3: Oh, shout out to him, man.
5: Gotta say happy birthday to Taboo of the Black Eyed Peas.
4: Okay. Happy birthday.
5: Paula would be looking at me crazy.
1: No, I thought it was pronounced taboo, but you said
5: it might be taboo.
4: So that's whatever your name is.
5: I pronounced it the Griffin way.
4: Y'all, yeah, y'all, okay.
3: Y'all so that's greedy, it, man.
4: Come on.
5: Happy birthday to Miss Soleil. All
1: right.
3: Happy birthday.
5: Yeah. Happy birthday to Benzino.
3: You know she's married
4: Benzino
3: to
4: had a birthday?
3: Professor Grill. Okay.
5: Yes.
1: Yeah. Is she still?
5: I don't know if she still is.
1: She was. At least she was. We could all be in agreement.
3: Yeah, she is. Okay. She's married to Professor Grill.
5: And last but not least, happy birthday to Gunplay.
1: All right.
5: And, oh, one more birthday. And a happy heavenly birthday to Mr. 3-2.
1: All right.
5: Shout out of the convicts.
4: Okay. Okay. Thank you for that.
1: Hold on. Is he down with Mr. 6-7? Big way.
5: 6-7.
4: You know what? He is. Call me.
3: You know what's a fun fact about that?
5: What?
3: Snoop Dogg took his style.
5: I believe that.
4: All right. Don't eat my time up.
3: but you'll eat my time up, though.
4: It wasn't me. It was them.
3: Oh, okay. I take it back. All right.
4: On my side this week, Tracy Spencer. Mm-hmm. Happy birthday to you.
5: Ooh, she's so pretty.
4: Mm-hmm. Deborah Cox celebrated a birthday.
5: She's right. Pretty too.
4: Hey, Tamika Tiny Cuddle of Escape.
3: Southside.
1: Come on, Vic. Say it.
4: We'll wait.
5: I don't want to eat her time. I don't want to eat your time up. Go ahead. I don't want to eat up your time.
4: Stokely Williams from Mint Condition.
1: Since he didn't say she's pretty, I guess that means she ain't.
4: Jeremiah, I'm going to go right on
3: man,
4: past
3: you can't
4: this.
3: Be disrespecting nobody. Why?
4: Jeremiah is also having a birthday. Regina Bell and Leon Bridges to round out the birthdays. Now, if I missed you and you celebrated a birthday this past week, happy birthday to you as well.
5: Can I pause you for a second?
4: Go ahead, because I'm done.
5: You just went over these listeners' head because they thinking Leon Bridges is like, the dude down the street. You got to tell them who Leon Bridges is. Because a lot of people don't know. Paolo don't know who Leon Bridges is.
1: I love the look on her face like.
4: Okay, so y'all know the best example that you gave me. Leon, you know, everybody who has seen the 5 Heartbeats.
5: Mm-hmm. Ain't nobody sing like Eddie Kane.
4: Mm-hmm. Yeah. All right.
5: A lot of people don't know his last name Bridges.
4: Right, mm-hmm. And... he was also in...
5: I thought it was Chris, bro.
4: If you've seen... What was it? Waiting to Exhale. He was in that.
3: 5 Heartbeats.
4: Five, yeah.
1: Yes. Above the Rim.
4: Several movies. Ooh. I think we think of him more as an actor, but he is
1: Like I say, even though someone just used the phrase, can't nobody sound like Eddie Kane. No, he was, ain't nobody came to see you, Otis. That's what
4: nobody came to see you, Otis. They came to see me. Eddie Kane.
1: No, she mixing up movies.
5: She mixing, but the,
4: I'm
5: the
4: putting
5: movie,
4: them all together.
5: Yeah, it was almost the same movie.
3: She's doing a mashup,
4: baby.
1: She did a mashup like,
4: baby,
1: hell.
4: I love you. All that. What else he did? What did he do it above the rim? Give me a line.
1: So, in other words, you might as well, since you're just doing that, you should just came back with. Ronnie, you ain't doing nothing but standing back there dancing.
4: Yeah, that is. You did it. Anybody else?
1: Yeah, no. Since you just making
5: I can't think of one of the above the rim lines.
4: Right.
5: But he was the dude who, he was the goat. No, he was the guy who,
1: right.
5: The dude dunked and fell off the.
1: Mm-hmm. Yes. Yes, he was pretty much the lead actor.
5: Yeah.
4: Bottom line is, go look it up.
1: You know,
4: happy birthday to
1: he
4: Leon.
1: Got killed on the shot.
4: Yeah. Oh, yeah. Yeah. Yeah,
1: do we need to keep going? Do we not know who it is now?
4: No, we got it.
5: We eating up their listening time.
1: All righty then.
4: They listening to everything we do because we are so entertaining.
1: Anyway, follow those of you who have birthdays. Oh, let me stop. Vic, you going to be able to do it on time today?
5: Yeah, I'm second.
1: Actually, you'll be in third place today.
4: See, there we go.
5: You're right. Is that Griffin Education Q coming out?
3: So you got two full.
1: So, going to try it, and let's see if Vic can get it right. He's the only guy that could never double dutch or play hopscotch.
5: I used to like watching double dutch.
4: Don't worry, I can't either.
5: Boys don't know how to double dutch.
4: I don't either.
3: No, I do.
4: I can't hula
5: hoop. You use the double dutch?
4: I can't do the ball back.
1: I can't
4: do the jackstones.
5: You used to get caught in the jump.
4: None of it.
1: Yep.
4: Four square is interesting.
1: Okay. For all of you who had birthdays over this past week, we want to wish you all a happy,
3: happy,
5: happy,
4: happy
1: birthday from DJ Power Lord, the Disciples of Boom, and the Afterset Radio Show. And before you hit them fast fingers over there, I want to say, if you have time in your life, go give us 2 minutes, 2 minutes out of your life, if not more, and go get us on the ballot of the Southern Entertainment Awards. That's the SEAs, the Southern Entertainment Awards, and that's at www.southernentawards.com/voting. 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
5: That's better than begging for money. Yeah,
3: no. 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
1: So, you know, go and find whatever categories we can be listed in, like, say, radio station of the year, or radio show radio of the show. 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
3: I'm going to HR for this after this. 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
1: You know, you can even come, you know, with me, you know, as, you know, personality of the year. DJ of the year,
3: the hating
1: DJ
3: personality.
1: Yeah, no, most lovable guy of the year, the latest attraction of the year, all that, you know, just, you know. But anyway, that's at the Southern ENT Awards. 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And before we get out of here, we want to let you know we do have a guest today. We ate up all the time being as silly as we always do. But we have Mr. Anthony Francis with us today. And he's going to be, you know, he is the godfather of EEK. He's going to be telling us about his nonprofit organization in our next time we come up. So just go ahead and say a quick hello, sir.
6: Hello. How y'all doing out there?
1: All right. That's all you got. So, with all that being said, back to
5: the bump.

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1: This is the After Set, baby.
2: Back in on the After Set, doing it to you once again. It is the After Set.

0: Shout out to Big Figure itself for being the wackest hype man for this song. Appreciate that. Much love to you, brother.
1: Anytime.
0: Brother than Tay, Southside representative, your supportive stranger, man. And I think I need to go to HR today.
2: Straight
0: the sweet Georgia Peach. Juicy Jazzy P.
3: Before I say what I always say, I just want to make this announcement. I am definitely not part of the Jell-O Club. And if you are, they got, you need to tighten up. They got some stuff. They sell some stuff out there to tighten that thing up. And I suggest you get some. Don't nobody be out here shaking it like Jell-O. That's ridiculous.
1: You talking about alum?
3: Listen. Tighten it up if it's shaking like Jell-O. That's
0: better tighten
3: crazy.
0: Up.
3: Yeah, buy something. Spend a couple of dollars to tighten that thing up. Don't be shaking like Jell-O. That's
0: better tighten up.
1: She's ridiculous. About rejuvenation.
3: Yeah, that's crazy. Listen, drivers achieve what dreamers believe. So always try harder to think smarter. And your destination will be
1: elevation.
3: But if all else fails, you know what to do.
1: Eat more peaches.
3: And it is definitely peach season. There you go.
1: Yeah. Tastes good to me.
4: R-I-D-I-A.
5: Sometimes I don't feel like I'm mature enough to be on
3: You're
5: this
3: not.
5: Show. Y'all really be having some adult themed things going on, and I might not reach to that floor.
1: I'm gonna tell you like
0: it's on the 13th floor.
1: I'm gonna tell you like I told the buster sitting next to me. We ain't said nothing wrong. It's your mind.
3: I don't
1: put
3: see.
1: It in the gut.
3: Oh, I can't do this. All right.
5: I mean,
1: because you eat peaches,
3: right? It is peach season.
1: Put some ice cream on it. What you gonna do? Gonna eat that right on up. So shut up. So that was your mind.
3: Yes,
1: that
3: you,
1: went
3: if,
1: there.
3: You are
5: if
3: immature.
5: You make that sound one more time,
0: I know, right?
5: I'm gonna have a nightmare. Jesus,
0: I know, right?
5: Christ.
3: Grow up, Vic.
0: Want to see the God of smack.
5: Y'all talking about peaches and rejuvenation.
3: Smack. First of all.
0: Smack Hawkins.
3: I was talking about girls.
0: Smacky.
5: I mean, he said rejuvenation.
0: I know, right? All of them. And
5: I'm going to church tomorrow. Y'all calm
3: Wait,
5: down.
3: Let the church
0: you're
3: say amen.
0: You're already in church.
3: Hey, amen. Amen. Power, Lord. Come on.
1: The temple of boom. Mm-hmm. You ain't got to go to church.
3: That didn't stop you from what you did yesterday.
1: Yeah.
5: What I do yesterday?
1: Saturday night sinner.
5: Were you looking at them?
1: Sunday morning saint.
5: Did you look at the Five Below video cameras? Telling my business. Hey, man. I'm just glad to be here.
1: All right. You're glad to be here.
5: And I'm ready to learn how to yeek.
1: Okay. But before we go yeeking, I have a question.
3: Or yeeking. Let's have it.
1: If my man Anthony Francis started Yeek in 82, correct?
6: 83, 84.
1: Okay, 82. And
3: you was doing it before you introduced us.
1: Yeah. And the sweet Georgia Peach is born and raised in
3: Decatur.
1: There you go. And Vic Excel is in some little small town.
5: Disrespect my spot.
1: Then we have the youngest member of the team over here, Jay Prez, who came
0: Hold
1: here.
0: On, wait a minute.
1: You are the youngest member
3: yeah,
1: of the team.
3: Yeah, you're the youngest.
1: Who came here in like 1983.
0: Okay.
1: Anyway.
0: I told you.
1: I just have one question for Jay Prez, because I know.
0: Oh, here we go with these questions.
1: Us older generations may know. You claim to be all Atlanta down, South Side down, just Atlanta.
0: I said Atlanta, South Side, not Atlanta.
1: I'm you the representative of Atlanta. I have a question for you.
3: Come on, South Side. Let's do it.
1: Who was the bleacher creature?
3: Uh-oh.
0: I didn't went to that school. I don't know who the bleacher creature is.
1: Okay. Have you ever heard of Chief Nakahoma?
0: Yeah. From the Braves.
1: Okay, so you at least
0: I went to a Brave game at least. Shout out to Dale Murphy, man.
1: Okay. So you at least knew who Chief Nakahoma was. But the Bleacher Creature was also a mascot for the Braves.
5: Really?
1: Yep.
5: What was it?
1: It looked like a cookie, big cookie monster type thing that hung up under the bleachers. But I just wanted to see if it, you know, how that, he was how South Side, how Atlanta down.

0: What? He's a creature. What?
1: Bleacher creature.
2: The bleacher creature.
0: You mean creeper?
2: Creature.
3: Nah, he's a creeper. If he's under them bleachers, he's a creeper.
2: Okay. You should know. So anyway,
3: I resent. No, I'm going to HR.
2: We got Mr. Anthony Francis here with us today, and he wants to tell us about where he came from.
1: Where you come from?
2: I expected Vic to get that as a joke.
4: No, it was a song.
2: South Bronx.
4: Yeah.
2: The South, mm-hmm. South Bronx.
4: I was Googling.
2: Yes, bleacher creature. Yes. So anyway, getting back to it. Anthony Francis, the godfather of Yeek, is back with us again, and he's here to tell us about his organization, which is
4: Dream Builders.
2: There you go.
4: Well, Dream Builders is the event.
5: There you go.
1: Mm-hmm.
2: Yeah. Okay. Dream Builders is the event. It's the event. Okay. Yes.
5: Nonprofit organization is Rhythm Empowerment Network. Mm-hmm.
2: Rhythm Empowerment Network.
5: Yeah. Nonprofit organization that dedicated teaching hip hop dance to youth and adults.
2: Okay.
5: Yep.
2: So he has an event coming up next week. I believe it's on the 25th.
5: Yes, sir.
2: Or during this week, as this show will play. So, you know, he want to let y'all know a little something about that. So tell us what's going on.
5: Well, me and my partner, Megan Williams, she's the founder and creative director of Arts of Blue. Arts of Blue, basically, she helps youth with financial literacy and entrepreneurship. She helped them establish that, you know, for businesses and everything. But we're excited to bring the Dream Builders Youth Entertainment Entrepreneurship Festival to Mableton.
2: Mableton, mm-hmm. All right.
5: Yeah. Mm-hmm. And we're going to the festival is dedicated and geared towards creating an opportunity for young people to showcase their talent, creativity, and entrepreneurial spirit. So that's what we're so excited about, because we're trying to put something together that really nobody else is doing. All the vendors are going to be youth vendors.
2: Okay. Okay. All right. Yeah. That sounds cool.
5: Yeah. We're teaching them how to, you know, being able to be entrepreneurs out there. So we invite everybody to come out. And that's what makes this festival so different, is that, you know, we want people to come out, you know, and support. We're also going to have youth entertainers.
2: Mm-hmm. Okay.
5: You know, dancers, like I said, entrepreneurs. We want all the families and stuff to come out so they can gather around, so they can see and support all these youth that we're trying to help build something, rather than being on the phone, actually, you know, on the video games and everything. So we want to make sure that y'all come out and support.
2: Mm-hmm. Okay. Mm-hmm. So with this event, what's the times?
5: The time is it starts at 11 a.m.
2: Okay.
5: To 4. Like I said, on the 25th of July at 6041 Mableton Parkway.
2: Okay.
5: It's right off of Mableton. Actually, right off of Mableton Parkway. If you know where the Popeyes is over there off Mableton Parkway, it's right in the parking lot there.
2: Okay. All right. Yes.
4: So Dream Builders, the concept of Dream Builders is basically for youth. You're empowering the youth through entrepreneurship and talent.
5: Yes.
4: Like, how, first of all, what made you guys think of a concept like this? Because I haven't heard of a lot of people doing things like this for youth. A lot of times they're centered around talent, but including youth or teaching them how to build and have entrepreneurship. Like, how did that thought even come about?
5: I thought about it, and that's when I met Megan. I got the idea of more on my side with the talent, you know, with the dancing, being able to teach them how to be entrepreneurs. Because think about it, artists, you know, singers, rappers, dancers that dance for the industry, you're an independent
2: contractor.
5: Independent contractor. Yep. So you need to know the business part of it. You need to know what you need to have, your contract. You know, you probably even making yourself an LLC.
1: Right.
5: The sole proprietor, you know, because you're going to be offering service to people, you know. So I think that it was a good thing for them to know, what if one of the artists want to start a dance studio?
2: Right.
5: That's a business.
2: Right.
5: And through going through Megan's program, they can learn how to, you know, the financial part of it. They can learn how to become an entrepreneur. Like with this, we're going to help some of the kids actually start their, you know, business, you know, help them with the LLC and, you know, things of that nature to get them going and, you know, and being able to put their products and stuff out there. Because what I learned is, you know, a lot of people that come over from other countries, either, you know, most of them are like Asians, they're being doctors. Indians, they're being doctors. They're not coming here to work. They're not coming here to get a job, like a 9-to-5 job to work. Or if they're over here already, their family has a business.
1: Right.
5: They're still not out there working for somebody else. They're working for their families.
2: Right.
5: And what are they doing? The family is teaching them
2: generational
5: how to be
2: wealth.
5: Entrepreneurs.
1: Correct.
5: Yeah.
2: Yeah. Okay. Okay. You got something, Sweet George? Please?
1: Yes, yes, yes. Because the age group is from 5 to 15. Mm-hmm. So I have some 5-year-olds in my house right now.
5: Mm-hmm.
1: So how do you build, you start to build an entrepreneurial mindset with a 5-year-old? How do you start to build that?
5: I will start building by asking them questions like, you know, what do you like to do? Do you see anything out there that attracts you that you might want to do, you know, in life to make a career? Or if, say, if you had the opportunity to have a business, what would your business be? Mm-hmm. I have a lot of kids, they like to bake.
1: Right.
5: Like to cook.
1: Right.
5: So, you know, at the festival, we got a lot of kids that are bringing, you know, treats and stuff that they actually come up with themselves.
1: Mm-hmm.
5: We have some vendors out there, youth that are coming out there that do t-shirts, little trinkets, all those type of things.
1: What about those that like to draw? I want you to think about this because I know we got to take a break. Because I do have a friend who has a granddaughter who is a phenomenal at coloring, and it's not the basics.
5: Okay.
1: It's more advanced. So she's really good at art. So just think about that.
5: Yeah.
1: And when we come back, I want to get more into that.
5: All right.
2: All right. Like I said, we are here with Miss Anthony Francis, and we're going to get back to
1: the bump.
6: Got a bass. DJ Power Lord. This is the after set, baby.

0: Hey yo, this is your boy K Chill of K Chill and Tetris, helping to change the narrative right here on the After Set Radio Show, hosted by the God of Bass, DJ Power Lord, and the Disciples of Boom, the Sweet Georgia Peach, Miss Jazzy P, and Mr. Southside J Presidente. The After Set, the only radio show on Atlanta radio that tells the truth.
1: That tells the truth.
2: As we know it.
1: Oh, yeah. Back in on After Set. Back in on the After Set. Whew.
3: I kind of ran out of breath.
1: That. Yeah, because I kind of like that last.
3: Breath.
1: Breath.
3: Like yeah. Breathless.
1: B-R-E-F. Breath.
3: Breath.
1: Oh, yeah.
4: Yummy.
1: Only my peoples. All right, we are back in on the After Set, and we're here with Mr. Anthony Francis with this organization of the Dream Builders, because I'm not finna rattle off all that long LLC thing name he got over there. You know, cause I ain't gonna remember it. So, what was it?
4: Wait, I'm sorry. Before we get into that, what was that last song we just played in that last set?
1: About the bando?
4: Yes.
1: Okay. That was something I probably will have to cut out because you're making me go back and do it. That was Miss Storming Crossroad Bando.
4: With the single mother's anthem.
1: You know, All right. So probably this whole segment is going to be having to be cut out because someone just doesn't understand timing. All right. So, Anthony.
4: Mr. Anthony.
1: Like I say, what was the name of the actual organization?
2: The organization, Rhythm Empowerment Network, Inc.
1: Rhythm Empowerment Network,
2: yeah,
1: Inc.
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1: My God. That's a whole lot of stuff trying to remember.
4: It's a mouthful.
1: Yeah, that's a whole one stuff trying to remember.
4: But you used to keeping a whole bunch of stuff in your mouth anyway.
3: Eat more peaches.
1: Yeah. So... When is the event?
2: The event is on the 25th of July.
1: Okay.
2: Yeah, from 11 to 4, 6041 Mableton Parkway. Be there, families, friends, come out to support. Support the vendors, support the artists that are going to be out there and performers. We're doing something new.
1: All right. So now, at the address you just gave us, For us who can't use a GPS or don't know.
3: I still use MapQuest, so.
1: Right. You know, so for us that don't, we need landmarks. So I think earlier you said the only thing I do remember, Popeye's parking lot.
2: Yeah, it's next to a Popeye's parking lot. There's an African place that's right next to it. It's green and black. I forgot the name of it.
1: Are they serving Popeye?
2: No, they're not serving Popeyes.
1: That's all I need to know.
4: All we need to know is the chicken spot.
1: Right.
2: Yeah,
1: it's the Popeyes.
2: We know the chicken.
1: You know, all we need to know is the Popeyes.
2: Yeah.
4: All right, so back to my question.
1: Uh-huh.
4: Mm-hmm. Let's continue that about the young people. You know, we start with the five-year-olds, but it could be any age, really, as far as art goes. Because I think we've gotten away in our community from encouraging the youth to kneel in, just to cultivate the art. I mean, I think we've been steering them away in schools from even down to the HBCUs because we don't see the monetary value in art, as in drawing, painting, and so on that level, on canvas. And I think that we start there with the five-year-olds, because that's a conversation, and dance, of course, because they love to dance. And except when I say dance, they love creative dancing and ballet and all the different forms. Some of them, and you can tell when your child has an exceptional gift in that area, whatever area they're in, you have to explore it. We start with the arts, right?
1: Mm-hmm.
4: And so how do we do this with the five-year-olds, and we build on that to the higher age groups?
2: Well, I believe that there are people out there that are doing the arts, they are dancing, mm-hmm. but they're a little older.
4: Mm-hmm.
2: And I think we need to have more of them to introduce the arts to the younger generation because they have taken a lot of the art stuff out of the schools.
4: Right.
2: They don't teach it like they used to. And it's up to us as a community to come together and start implementing programs like the one I have. Mm-hmm. The name of my youth program is called Ren Revolution Hip Hop for Boys and Girls. Mm-hmm. It's a free program that they can come to. They learn different styles of hip hop. They learn, you know, different styles of dance. They learn how to be confident. You know, they learn how to actually find their niche mm-hmm. in dance mm-hmm. because there's different types. And the reason why I went with hip hop is because I see that there are a lot of people that offer ballet,
4: right.
2: tap, modern, mm-hmm. but there's not a lot of people that offer hip hop. And we got to understand when you do some of the history of hip hop.
4: Right.
2: African dancing.
4: Mm-hmm.
2: See, it's a culture thing.
4: Right.
2: You know, so, but I believe we need more programs mm-hmm. out there because the school is not going to do it. So we need to implement these programs, you know, in the communities, in the rec centers, in after school programs and such, and try to get the families to participate as
4: there
2: well.
4: There you go. Family involvement.
2: Yes.
4: And how have you seen the young people who participate in your program? What kind of changes have you seen in their confidence from being a part of this program?
2: I've seen quite a few, especially when the parents are involved.
4: Mm-hmm.
2: I've seen a lot of progress, you know, by them coming. I had to learn myself. Because I really never taught kids,
4: right.
2: So it was a learning process for me as well, to learn how to teach them. Like, just say you got these three guys, and then they just hyper. They're not gonna sit there and just stay still. So what I do is I say, "Hey guys, we're gonna do a couple steps, and I'll let y'all run around a little bit. Come back, we'll do a couple steps, run around a little bit, and by the end of the class, they've learned about 24 eight counts that they continuously do. And I think by me letting them, you know, have a little time for themselves, it builds up confidence for them when they get back. I was like, okay, he let me do this, so I'm gonna do this. And that helps me, and it helps them to focus at that time on what they need to focus on. And to me, by them doing that, they'll learn it,
4: right?
2: They'll grasp it. And then they can apply it when they get out there
4: to other areas.
2: Yep.
4: Okay. Very good.
1: All right, Jay Perez.
3: So will it be a workshop there for
2: what I'm going to do is I'm gonna have a tent, and I'm gonna offer my nonprofit, and I'm gonna have two actual entertainers or dancers to come out there. And what we're gonna do. You know, we might, you know, maybe every 20 minutes or every 30 minutes, we might say, hey, y'all want to learn? And then I have them try to gather some kids over there to learn hip-hop. I have somebody doing hip-hop, and I have someone doing popping.
3: Who are they?
2: Her name is Kristen, and the other one is Stephanie.
3: Okay.
2: Stephanie is actually, she has a character called the Tin Lady. She's been down at the, what they call it, when they ride the bicycles around Atlanta.
3: It's about the Beltline?
2: Yeah, the Beltline. Mm-hmm. She's actually been down there, and she paints herself up in a rose mauve color, and she mimes. She'll just stand there. Or she'll pop. She can pop and stuff. She knows a lot of different dance styles. She's very awesome.
1: All right.
2: Yep.
1: We just got Jenny Press.
3: Oh, and I'm saying, other than that, what do you want the kids to walk away with? Being entrepreneurs
2: at the event. Yeah, that they get more experience with, you know, with people coming, you know, up to their booth, them being able to sell, you know, maybe it'll spark them to learn different methods of like discounts, you know, different, and probably help them actually come up with different ways they can present their products. So we're going to get them an opportunity to come up on stage, tell everybody about their business, you know, tell everybody about their business, you know, so to get them a chance to be able to learn how to present.
1: Okay, so basically you're saying customer service skills.
2: Yes.
1: You know, how to develop customer service skills.
2: Yeah.
1: And being that we got a customer service master over there.
2: Yeah, I want him
1: to ask some questions.
2: Yeah, see, I'm just a dancer and the teacher. See, I wish Megan could be here because she's the entrepreneur and, you know.
5: What type of entrepreneurs have already shown interest in the event? Because I heard you, Jazzy P was talking about art. Like, I remember at one point in time when my granddaughter was little, we'd done a lemonade stand. Like, what type of entrepreneurship and businesses do you expect to come out?
2: We have several. We have one young lady, she's doing henna tattoos.
5: Okay.
2: Mm. We have one that's doing car accessories and keychains.
5: Okay.
2: We have sweet treats, baked cookies, brownies. Someone that's selling T-shirts, you know, and they're coming up with their own style, their own brand. About a couple weeks ago, Megan, she had a workshop for the vendors to come out. And if you didn't know what you wanted to do, if you wanted to start one, she had it laid out to where she asked you the questions about your business. What's your prices? You know, how much you're going to have of this? Your logo. She set all those things up for the kids to come out and participate before they actually get to the festival. So if they want to change something or if they had a new idea, they had time enough to change it and be able to be ready for the event.
3: I was wondering, can one of them make some special brownies for me? Because my cataracts.
4: Black bean brownies.
2: I would check on that. I would check on that.
1: He wants brownies
3: to put mine to the side.
1: He wants some brownies with carrots in it.
4: Black beans and carrots.
5: These are children. We can't have them making them counter brownies.
6: Allegedly.
2: Yeah,
4: you can put your own sauce.
1: So, is someone going to teach them what the cost of production is? Because that's how you got to set your price about how much it's going to cost you.
2: That was actually in the workshop.
1: Okay,
2: yeah. She was asking them all those questions.
5: Like, will y'all include things like how to obtain an EIN number? Will y'all be teaching them the difference between LLCs, sole proprietorship,
1: S corps?
5: DBA.
2: Yeah, that's what Megan does.
5: Okay.
2: Like I said, she do financial FBIs. Leadership and entrepreneurship. So when she had workshops, they would go through those, you know, steps. Yeah.
1: Okay.
4: And the parents are present at that time.
2: Yes,
4: right?
2: The parents got to be there.
1: Mm-hmm. Yeah. He said the parents better be there.
4: They got to. No, this is not a drop-off situation.
2: No. It's definitely not a drop-off.
3: So you get a piece of the action.
2: Huh?
3: You get a piece of the action.
2: Okay. Yeah. We're going to have some giveaways, you know. Like I said, we're going to have some entertainment. We're going to have Baby Bless there. We're going to have TJ and the Flow Rockers there as well.
1: All right. So, like I said, we are here with Miss Anthony Francis and the Dream Builders Association. That's what I'm going to call it today because I can't remember.
4: Event.
1: Yes,
5: Dream
1: I can't.
5: Dream Builders.
1: I can't remember all that stuff he said. Rhythm and dance and blues and Shocking Corporation. I can't remember all that nonprofit. But anyway, we're going to get back to
4: the bump.
7: Got a bass. DJ Power Lord. This is the After Set, baby. See, to live is to suffer. And to survive, well, that's to find meaning in the suffering. Hey, yo.

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2: Who is
0: got
2: that?
0: A bass.
3: DJ Power Lord.
2: What you say?
0: Got a bass.
3: DJ Power Lord.
4: Wishing you the best of bass,
5: funk, and soul.
4: And the words of
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1: Mixtape addict.
2: Hey yo, this is the Napalm General Don Pacino. Lampin' with my dude Law that's on the mix on the Lot Mix Show, man. We about to tear your block up, show 'em how statin' I am. Let's do it, brother. Let's get into that.

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0: Mm-hmm. 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And by the time I open them, I want the money right here.

0: L'artiste on the mix. L'artiste on the mix.
1: Yo, yo, it's your boy, Darkside Preem, committee representative. And if you don't know, you're tuned in to the worldwide DJ Cool Hand. This the legendary halftime mix. You're done.

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1: This is a certified hood classic.

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1: Yes.
0: Then you know what I'm saying.
1: Yes.
0: Describe what Marcellus Wallace looks like.
1: What?
0: Say what again? 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
1: A DJ! 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

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You're rocking with the worldwide DJ Cool Hand in the mix. 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

0: 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We out here.
1: Yo, what's good? It's Osai, original soul of in it, representing the sinner's mercy. We do it for his glory, y'all. From Detroit to France. And you're rocking with my man DJ Ronshaw. Check it out.

0: 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Peace.
1: Yo, what's good? 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You're now rocking with the homes live G-Zone and DJ Rancha. Let's get it.

0: Yeah, I'm with Mr. Black, I'm out in the house, representing live for the Shogun Tepa Zek crew. We gon' break it down like this. Welcome to the Runcha Mink Boomback Show by my man DJ Runcha, G-Sun, real hip-hop shit live all the way from Paris, France. 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

0: is proven. 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
1: The anti-hero openly challenges society and tries to fight against the lies and tactics used to oppress the populace, or resourcefully outwitting and outgunning the

0: kill the shit. 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There's a DJ Ronch on this show. Keep your ears stocked up and stay calm and let the hottest DJ rock your mind. Peace, peace, peace, peace.
1: Let this motherfucker snow, nigga. 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
1: Party people.

0: Yo, what up, what up? This is Elder Sensei, one half of the legendary Artifacts crew. You checking out my man, Ron Shaw on the mix. Jersey, stand up. Paris, one. Elder Sensei, peace, peace, peace.
1: The legendary Artifacts crew. Elder Sensei, Tame One, Rise Eternally, DJ Chaos, and

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0: Mr.
1: yes.
0: Ike.
1: This is Jordy the 40, and you know what I'm doing. 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

What up, what up? This is Soloist. Now tuned in to the Ron Shaw Mix Hip Hop Show. My man DJ Ron Shaw and the ones and twos. My man G-Zon. Pure boom bap boom. Straight up. Hip hop shit, baby. 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Dirt. Peace.

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It's XP the Marksman. And you tuned in to the Boom Bap Mix Show with my man DJ Ronja and G-Zone. 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

What up? It's your boy Pete General, the Bush Cap Secret Bangkok Family Spotter number one. You're now tuned into the Boom Bap Show from Paris with DJ Ronja and G-Zone. Salute, salute, salute, salute.

0: colder than a freezing night. 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
1: Peace, this is Mr. Ripley from Turtle Island. 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
2: Make them walk every step of the way. What's good, Mom? Just that dirt shit.
3: Damn,
2: the majors on the beat.
3: Man,
2: it's like you dip that shit
3: dirty,
2: in mud.
3: Dirty,
2: I'm spitting dirt, damn. 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This is more than rap music, son, I live it.

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I'm talented, yes, I'm gifted. 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

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I'm like a Sasquatch in a tent. I have another blind to bend, cause all the lift to land. 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
1: 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Bringing the streets to the industry. Industry, industry, industry, industry, industry.
0: Will stand the pressure in my hands. I hold mice like an aerosol can. My script will move across a desolate land. Nigga,
2: keep on talking reckless. We got shooters by the exit. We take your money like Brexit. If you wanna get on some next shit, keep on talking reckless. We got shooters by the exit. We take your money like Brexit. If you wanna get on some next shit.
0: Next shit.
2: If you wanna get on some next shit. If you wanna get on some next shit. If you wanna get on some next shit.

to all you rappers that dress like EJ and everybody that's gonna put this on replay. You might as well go ahead and deem this 3D Not T Day.

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Why? Finally, brothers and sisters, whatever is true, whatever is noble, whatever is right, whatever is pure, whatever is lovely, whatever is admirable, if anything is excellent or praiseworthy, think about such things. Man, don't be negative. God is good to me, way too good to me. God is good to me, way too good to me. God is good to me, way too good to me. God is good to me, way too good to me.

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1: For the weak-minded and drama-forming, this a trigger warning. If you continue to listen, it means you welcome torment. Only the realest can feel this, and when I kill this, better know they throw confetti while you still in mourning. 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

Born into this world a free agent, single mother, 19-year-old, forsaken by my daddy, a man with no patience, traded for adoption towards my greatness, picked up by a white team, little privilege. I was still a black boy with black boy visions. 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
1: 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Blaze One Radio. It's time to blast off. Yup! Yeah!

in your job, other people. I understand sometimes you just want to help people out, but you got to do the same thing for yourself. You got dreams and aspirations. Do for yourself what you do for others. You get what I'm saying? Like, if you want to get on this right here, you got to do for yourself. You got to do for yourself. Not saying be selfish, but do what you're doing for others, those corporations, to get that paycheck, because you know that's what it's about. I told you before on one of my other episodes, trying to change that W-2 into a 1099. You got to be able to do what you do for your company or other people's companies for yourself. You get what I'm saying? So that means after you get off your job, go spend an hour, 2 hours before you hit that sack, before you hit the bed, and work on whatever plan you had from the beginning, since day one, that you had 10 years ago. Go ahead, take it out the drawer, because I know that's where it's at, because my man just showed me some stuff the other day. He had piles of papers like, yo, son, I got this, and that. I was like, well, what are we waiting for? I'll help you, too, if you want. But the point is, you got to start somewhere. So the same thing. Stop doing everything for the paycheck, because you're doing that for somebody else. You got to do that for you. You get what I'm saying? Get you some employees. Get some people to work under you. That's all I'm trying to do, man. Listen, we got palm trees. The sun just went down, but it's all good. I'm trying to get this boat. I'm trying to get that yacht. That's why I'm sitting here talking to you in front of one. You get what I'm saying? Because I got to do what I'm already doing what I'm supposed to be doing for myself. And that's recording this, talking to you to inspire you. I need one of them. I need me a helicopter. I need me a private jet because I love to fly. I'm just trying to inspire my people, man. That's all I'm trying to do. Listen, you got to take the time out to go and do what you got to do. It is what it is, man. But you got to do what you got to do for yourself that you do for others. Because the others, they're good. They ain't at the job with you. They owners. And that's what this is all about. You got to get some ownership in your life. If you want your family to be good or build generational wealth, that's a whole nother topic, but it all falls in line. That generational wealth, we got to break the cycle so that way we can get some money too. A lot of people don't know that a lot of other folk, when children are born, and this is just a side note, they put companies in their children's name as soon as they're born. You know what that means? So when that child is 18, that child has been in business for 18 years. That means that credit is up there. You know, that's a little jewel for you, man. I'm trying to tell you. Other people do that. Other successful people do that. So listen, there's things you can do to start your own business, just in case you didn't know. I'm going to give you another little gem. You know you can start a business for $99. Get started. Start yourself a business, whether it be a C Corp, Incorporation, LLC. Just start. All you have to do is go online and go to any pretty much .gov or go to Google and say how to start a business or blah, blah, how to incorporate. It costs you $99 to start this business. And as simple as that. Go to .gov, whatever your city is, whether state, .gov, New York, .gov, Atlanta, Georgia, whatever, Miami, whatever. Go do that. It costs you $99. And you're on your way to success. The devil is a liar. You're supposed to own your business. You get what I'm saying? You're supposed to employ other people just like how you're employed. But you got to put the work in and do what you got to do for you, just like how you do for the corporations. Stop doing everything for a paycheck. You got a passion project? Start it. I'm not saying quit your job, but start it. And that's the key. You got to start. You got to take action, because a lot of y'all are not taking action, yo. You get what I'm saying? And I keep it hood. I keep it 100%. You already know where I'm from. East New York, Brooklyn. Look where we at, man. You know what I mean? We got the boats. We got the water. Everything is good. The energy is right. You get what I'm saying? So I'm just putting y'all on to what it is, man. Do for yourself what you would do for others. Those businesses, those corporations, don't give them all your time. Do your job so you can get your paycheck, but take that paycheck and start working on you. Period. It's your boyfriend, lover. Listen, don't forget to follow me on all social media networks. You know what that is. YouTube, Periscope, Instagram, Facebook. You know what it is, man. It's your boyfriend, lover. We here at Friend Lover Shows in Florida. Turn this way. Tell me who's your top five MCs. Look, we got the yacht behind us. Top five. Who's your top five MCs? You get what I'm saying?

Yeah. Yeah. Hey, yo, Wolfman, where that? You know how we do. We looking back, yeah.

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I'm rocking with Blaze One Radio, bringing the streets to the industry.

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1: 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It's the summertime.

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0: We out. Hey, yo, this is the one and only top dog of the decade. Scratch that. Matter of fact, all time. It's Napoleon the Legend, a.k.a. Ferragamo, the Black Pharaoh with ammo. And you're listening to Blaze One Radio.
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0: say it so fast. No more shit.
1: You ain't got to say no more, man. That's
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1: shit,
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1: man.
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3: 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I'm your boy, Tony D on the radio. I approve this message.

On today's episode, we're talking doing what you love. Doing what you love. You know what that is? Do it. That's what we're doing right here.

Number one, you have to start writing things down. All successful people write things down because they visualize what they want to be or what they want to become. So if they see something like, you know what, I want to be a tennis player later on in life, let me write that down. You might want to do something else, but you got to write it down. You have to see it on a daily, all right? Now, if you don't have a pen and a piece of paper, hey, put it in your smartphone. Put it somewhere where you can see it, where it's a constant reminder. Or in your phones, put it in your reminders. A lot of smartphones have reminders, and it's a, well, remind you to do this at 3 o'clock. Oh, take out the trash at this. Write it down so that way you don't forget. That's number one of doing what you love. You have to write it down, visualize it, or get yourself a vision board. Start cutting things out of magazines and just saying, hey, I want that car. I want this. I want that or whatever. And then you start seeing that come into fruition because now it's in your mind. So that way you can do what you love, whether you want to be yachting on a boat. You got to put that boat there. What kind of boat do I want? You know, so on and so forth. What kind of car? What kind of house? What kind of townhouse? Whatever. But number one is writing things down so that way you can get on your way to doing what you love. Number two, spend a half hour to an hour a day on what it is you love to do. All right. If you have a job, you can do it on your lunch break. All right. You can probably do some research and, you know, get that out the way so that way you can feel good about what you're doing. Or if it's something physical and you can't do it at your job, do it after work. You know, you have to spend that little bit of time on your craft to free up yourself to do what you love. Number three, take action. After you did all that research and you spent your time, your quality time on doing what it is you love to do, take action. Do. The hardest part of any journey is taking the first step. All right? That's how that goes. So listen, I know a lot of you have fears. Hey, I had a fear of doing this show, you know? But I did write it down. I wrote it down a while ago. I probably supposed to do this show a long time ago. And I was like, nah, because I don't had all these excuses. Oh, man, I don't want to be in front of the camera. Yeah, I hate the way my voice sounds. You know, stuff like that. But I wrote it down. So one day I said, you know what? I think it's time now. The Fran Lover Show. Here I am, you know. And I'm a behind the scenes guy, but I love to be creative. And this is what I love doing. I love being creative and I love teaching other people things. I don't teach you probably the proper way or whatever. I just teach you the way I know how. So, but I did it and I'm doing what I love to do. You get what I'm saying? So I advise you to do the same thing. Do what you love to do. Just take that first step. Take action and get it done. Get her done. You feel what I'm saying? You hear that? Do it like Nike. Just do it. You know all that, man. But this Fran Lover, man, that's it. Follow me, Facebook, Twitter, Instagram. Subscribe on YouTube. And I'll see you on the next episode. All right?

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I know at times you feel like giving up, but forget that, we gon' live it up. Yeah, we gon' live it up.

0: You think it was the drugs that was keeping you alive? God kept you alive. You should have OD'd a long time ago. You got needles, bring them to the altar. You got pills, bring them to the altar. Some of y'all contemplating suicide. You got a firearm, bring it to the altar. No judgment. Nobody's going to jail in here. It's not on TV. There's no cameras. Tired of the church being a place where you're not allowed to get free because you're worried about what people think. No shame. There is therefore now no condemnation to those who are in Christ Jesus. If you're in here and you want to be free, the altar is a place of sacrifice. You can lay it down. No questions asked.
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0: staff, your rod, your majesty's above, the flags, the skies, you lead me in the path, by the rafts, beside the still waters, you lead me to that land, I promise, not through Sodom and Gomorrah, perfect harmony and silence, not Elijah nor Deborah, no prophet, prophetess can make us profit from the Torah, cause God had another plan,
1: knowledge by the law, but perfection by the sun.

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1: The new music business. Yes, gone are the days. Ah, I miss it. The vinyl, the cassette tape, the CD. And we used to record our music on this. Get ready for you youngins. A reel to reel. This is how we used to record our music. On this great thing right here. This big, look how thick it is. It looks like a block of cheese. Great. Now everybody's using Pro Tools. We got a question from one of our Twitter followers. Lee Lindsay at Nizal asks, should you sign a record deal or stay independent? Well, Lee Lindsay, in my opinion, stay independent. Here's why. With this new music business, it's best to stay independent. All you need is distribution, and you got control of that. Where everything is where? In the cloud. I can't even see it. Where's that? Digital music, digital downloads, you know, iTunes, Rhapsody, you know, all this, the streaming services, all this stuff, man, now is totally different. And now you don't need the record labels no more because now you're popping on your own. You can put it out yourself. So that's the whole point of the new music business. You putting it out yourself. No more do you need the record label to say, hey, yo, can you give me $100,000? Can you give me $1 million or whatever? Unless you really need it. So that's what I'm saying. They need you more than you need them right now. I remember the day I heard this artist, Soulja Boy. And I was like, yo, who's this kid? Like, everybody wants to know because all the kids around me is doing this dance. I'm like, yo, what are y'all doing? And they don't, we doing the Soulja Boy, Superman. This kid made a hit with everything that you have and that I have and that all you old school rappers have and new school rappers have. An internet connection. A computer, laptop, whatever. And hustle. That's what he had because at 15, 16 years old, you know your stuff is hot. Even if it ain't, it's hot to you. Just like every artist, yo, I'm hot. So the point is I'm trying to make, he had hustle. He uploaded his stuff to YouTube, his song, and then he started blasting out to everybody, to other YouTube viewers and everybody on the internet. You get what I'm saying? Like, yo, check out my song, check out my song. Yo, it's this. And I made a new dance to it and it picked up. And the kids loved it, which made it a hit. You know, of course, he thought it was a hit himself, of course, already from Jump Street, but it was a hit, and it turned into an internet sensation. Just like another example, Justin Bieber. His mom put him on the internet because he played different instruments. He's a young kid, cute kid, plays the guitar, plays the drums. Like, this kid is incredible. Somebody needs to see this. His mother put it up, start hitting some people. Hey, take a look at my son or whatever, whatever. Somebody, his manager sees him one night, late night. Yo, this kid is talented. Let me reach out to his mother and see what's what.

0: cloud. Everything is digital. It's an MP3. You take it, you put it out there, and you can reach as many people as you want. I mean, it's limitless. You get what I'm saying? Worldwide. So that's the new music business. And the more fans you get, the more money you can make. The way you make money off your music and so on and so forth, you got to give people an experience. That's what everybody else is doing. Now, these new services that's coming up, that's popping up, that's saying, hey, yo, we'll give you this for $9.99 or whatever a month, so on and so forth. What people want and your fans want in this new music business is a relationship with you. All right, hear me out. They want a relationship with you. How do they do that? A lot of times, follow on Instagram. Look, people get up in the morning, just woke up. Hey, I'm in Brazil. They're taking pictures. Now they feel like they're a part of you. You get what I'm saying? And that's something that the record company can't do for you. You have to do that for you. That's making you hot. As shallow as it sounds, sometimes like, hey, I'm eating pancakes. You're like, nobody cares, but somebody cares. Why you think all these reality shows? That's what it is. They want a one-on-one with you. You know what I'm saying? That's how you're making your money now in this new music business. That's something that label can't do. You have to do that for yourself. You're making yourself hot. You know, you might not know right now, but I'm telling you, everybody's watching, so therefore you're making yourself hot. You have to give a one-on-one. Do your little videos and say, hey, listen, today I'm in the studio. Even if it takes 2 seconds, I'm in the studio. Yo, me and my man, blah, blah, blah. Me and my homegirl, we creating this new joint. Stay tuned. People are waiting like, oh, the anticipation is crazy. Like, yo, it's crazy. It's coming. Now they feel like they're a part of you. So that's the whole thing. You have to film what you do. And that's how you bring your audience in. So imagine 10 people that will pay $10, $20 for your show. Hey, that's your money. There's no middleman. You know what I'm saying? Do living room concerts. You know, people that want to follow you, say, hey, yo, I'll do a show for you in your living room if you want. I'll come to your family's barbecue. You get what I'm saying? The new music business, which is unorthodox. You got to do unorthodox things. If it's 10 people, perform for them 10 people like it's 1,000. That's all part of the new music business. You know what I'm saying? Film your shows. Film you doing strange things. Show you with your family sometimes. You know, some of the things that you want to show. You know, you ain't got to give everybody all your personal business. But those are some of the points in that. Make yourself hot. You got the internet. Spend some time. Get yourself hot. Post to people. Say blah, blah, blah. Hey, this is what I'm doing. So on and so forth. You get what I'm saying? Because it works. You've seen Soulja Boy do it. You've seen Justin Bieber do it. You've seen countless others do it. Make themselves hot, from comedians to artists to everything. Internet sensations. You get what I'm saying? That's the new wave of this music business. The internet. And the internet, of course, is something old, but it's something new to you and what I'm telling you. So those are some things you can do. And just get on your grind, man. Get the hustling. You got all these free platforms that you can use for free. You know how they say, yo, if it's free, it's me. You feel what I'm saying? For free. You really ain't got to pay to promote yourself. You just got to have the grind in you to do it. You got Facebook. You got Reverb Nation. You got Instagram. You got Twitter. Yo, you got so many different formats that you can promote yourself on for free. You get what I'm saying? You can create your own calendar, how you do shows, stuff like that now. You don't have to wait for somebody at a record label to say, hey, you're going to Philadelphia today, Boston tomorrow, because your fans are telling you, yo, come to my city, right on this social media platform for free. And you can set up your own tour. If you don't know how to do it, tell your sister to do it for you. She'll figure it out. You will figure it out. But that's how you get your grind on. This is the new music business, man. Long gone are the days of the record label. They need you, like I told you. Listen, you can set up everything for yourself. Everything. Everything. So, that's it, man. Get on it, man. You know what you do? Hit me up at askfran@franlover.com and let me know how that goes. I mean, what I'm telling you. Start doing things like promoting yourself and seeing how that goes instead of waiting for somebody else to do it for you. The new music business, DIY. Do it yourself. And when you need help, get your help. But DIY, this is what it is. All right, that's all we have on our show today on the new music business. So don't forget to follow me on Instagram, Facebook, Twitter, and don't forget to subscribe on YouTube, all right? And I'll catch you on the next show with some more jewels, you know, because I got plenty of jewels to share with you. You get what I'm saying? I'm out.
1: 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Yeah, yeah.

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1: I got Reese in the yo with me.

Though you may be going through your storms of life, look to Jesus. 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He never left me alone. 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

Hey everybody, what's going on? It's your boy Tony D on the radio, bringing you another one. That's right, the New Artist Profile, your favorite independent recording artist show. We've got so much brand new music that you are going to be overwhelmed with what you're hearing in this broadcast, and I'm excited to bring it to you. Man, as I was preparing the music for this show, I was like, yo, they're going to love these tracks. So guys, let's get ready to get your head nodding, your hands clapping, your foot tapping, and somebody might get their shot on. That's right, right here on this week's NAP show. We're going to start off with Stephanie B. Green's new one. It's actually a remix to her single, Every Step, but you're going to love this version. Put your ears on Stephanie B. Green from Greenwood, South Carolina, with her single, Every Step, the remix. And you know what I'm about to say next. Let's go!

Yes, sir. I'm glad that every step I make, the Lord will be right by my side. Stephanie B. Green with Every Step, the remix. Here is recording artist Dashika with her single, Trust.

0: I like those two songs, how they mixed in the messages back to back. We gave you Stephanie B. Green with Every Step I Make. The Lord is right here, and because he's right there, I can trust him. That's what Dashika just told you in her single. Guys, we thank you for hanging out with us inside of the NAP show. We're going to pause real quick because we've got so much to give you on the other side. We want to get all the stuff out of the way, but we're going to give you the independent connection from that PR diva, Timlyn Atkins. She's going to highlight a great choir, Unrestricted Praise, and then the gospel news is going to be given to you by Nina Taylor, and she's highlighting Jonathan Nelson. We're coming back on the other side with music from Gregory G. Pearson, new music from Patrick Lundy, and the new joint of the week. Guys, stay right where you are, locked into this amazing station, bringing you the longest running independent recording artist show anywhere on the DAIL, the New Artist Profile. 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

Hi, everyone. Welcome back to the Independent Connection. It's me, Timlyn Atkins, that PR diva. And I am here, as always, to let you know exactly what those awesome independent artists are out here doing as they rep the kingdom with excellence. As you know, each week I am super excited to let you know who my featured artist of the week is. So, without further ado, my featured artist of the week is none other than gospel recording group Unrestricted Praise. They have a new single out that's blazing across the airwaves and reaching the masses. It's titled, No Goodness of My Own. It reminds us about God's amazing grace and favor that keeps showing up for us in spite of ourselves.

0: We love No Goodness of My Own. An unrestricted praise. We see you. We see you out here ripping the kingdom with excellence. If you have not downloaded this new single, we highly recommend that you do so. It will truly bless your soul.
1: No goodness of my own.
0: Hey artists, this week inside the industry comes from yours truly, that PR diva. This week I have brand identity info. Your brand is not just colors, it's how your presence feels. You define that with your voice, energy, visual vibe, and emotional display. That keeps your content recognizable even without your face. Remember artists, staying in the know and making the best choices for your music career is important. Well, guys, my time is almost up, but as always, I love to highlight as many independent artists as I can. So, Everett Silver, Pastor B, Tammy the Worshipper, and Reggie Hicks. We see you. We see you out here ripping the kingdom with excellence. Continue to do all that you do. We have your back. And make sure that you're going and downloading the amazing music of these great artists. Before I go, let me leave you with my tip of the week. 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Thanks so much for hanging out here today in the Independent Connection. It's been me, Timlyn Atkins, that PR diva. 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
2: How you doing, everybody? I'm Nina Taylor. Here's this week's gospel news. Gospel singer, minister, songwriter, and producer Jonathan Nelson found success with a pair of Columbia-issued albums in 2008 and 2010. But it was his chart-topping third album, Finished Strong, in 2013, that put him on the map. A native of Baltimore, Maryland, Nelson was raised in the church. His father a pastor, his mother served as first lady, and his relatives were all musicians, all of which led the budding artist to the Baltimore School for the Arts and Morgan State University, where he studied choir. Nelson hit it big as an exec with a computer software company, but nearly lost everything in the 2001 dot-com collapse. It was then that he began pursuing his music career full-time. He was writing and recording with his vocal ensemble, Purpose. Nelson released his major label debut, Right Now Praise, in 2008, earning himself a Dove nomination for New Artist of the Year. Both his debut and 2010 follow-up, Better Days, were issued on Columbia's Integrity label and reached the top 10 of Billboard's gospel charts. After moving to Karoo Records, owned by Karen Clark Sheard and J. Drew Sheard, in 2013, Nelson made his biggest commercial breakthrough yet with the chart-topping Finish Strong. After a three-year gap, he issued Fearless, making his debut on the E1 Associated Light label. Further establishing himself on the Light roster, Nelson returned in 2018 with Declarations, an album that saw his duet with the great C.C. Winans, the song entitled Because You Are. Aaron Tyrese Cole. Aaron Cole, born February 28, 1999. He's an American Christian rapper, singer, and songwriter from Bristol, Virginia. Known for his hits like Right on Time and One More Day, he began his musical journey at the age of 4 and won the Dove Award for New Artist of the Year. Born into a musical family, Cole began rapping at the age of 3 in his father's home studio, Jesus is the Rock, when he was only 4 years old. After building a strong underground presence and being named to Rapzilla's 2016 freshman class, he was discovered by Tony Mack and signed to Goatee Records in 2017. His time with Goatee launched the mainstream Christian radio success, yielding albums like Not By Chance in 2019 and Two Up, Two Down in 2021. His versatile sound has led him to prominent placements on ESPN, Fox Sports, and the Netflix series On My Block. In 2024, Cole transitioned to Sony Provident RCA Records. He released his major label debut entitled Sorry I Changed. Lots of folks are relocating this summer, and if you're an African American and thinking about some great cities to move into, here's a top 10 list of those cities. Number 10, Dallas, Texas. 9, Baltimore, Maryland. 8, Richmond, Virginia. 7, Raleigh, North Carolina. 6, Houston, Texas. 5, San Antonio, Texas. 4, Charlotte, North Carolina. 3, Austin, Texas. 2, Atlanta, Georgia. And the number one city for African Americans to relocate based on economic opportunity, median income, home ownership rate, and thriving Black-owned businesses, that city is Washington, D.C. Let's continue on with our Stellar Award nominations for 2026. We left off at Category 8, Choir of the Year. The nominees are B. Chase Williams and Shabak, J.J. Harrison and Youthful Praise, John P. Key and New Life Community Choir, Vincent Bohannon and SOV. Category 9, Producer of the Year. The nominees are Donald Lawrence and Cedric Thompson, Alicia Knowles Smith and Frederick Perry, Kim Person and Philip Ryan, and P.J. Morton. Category 10, Contemporary Duo Chorus Group of the Year. The nominees are Dietrich Haddon and Voices of Unity, Jason Claiborne and Melvin Crispell III, Jonathan McReynolds featuring Jamal Roberts, Mariah Carey and the Clark Sisters, Red Hands, Tasha Cobbs Leonard featuring John Legend, and the group Fire. Well, that's your 2026 Stellar nominations, your top 10 best cities for African Americans to relocate, and your gospel news. I'm Nina Taylor. 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

All the way from Florida, Gregory G. Pearson giving you Deliverance, your Deliverance 2.0 featuring Kevin Stewart. We're getting ready to give you something new from Patrick Lundy and the Ministers of Music with their single, Hold On. I told you, I hope you're holding on because we got a lot of solid music to give you that is brand spanking new. Put your ears on this one right here on the NAP Show with yours truly, Tony D.

0: Man, I love some choir music. Patrick Lundy and the Ministers of Music with their single, Hold On. Make sure you get that one right now. All right, guys, it's time for this week's new joint.
1: We play all the hits, but this one is new. 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
0: All right, guys, this week's new joint comes from recording artist Brandon Leak. He's an American spoken word poet, author, educator, and motivational speaker, and he became widely known after winning season 15 of America's Got Talent in 2020, making history as the first spoken word poet to win the competition. He was born in Stockton, California, and he founded Called to Move, an organization that mentors young people through poetry and the arts. And he's got a brand new single that I heard a couple of days ago, and I was like, I gotta get that one on the NAP show. The song's called I've Got, and it features Justin Gross and Matt LeBlain right here on the NAP show. This week's new joint, Brandon Leak with I've Got.

0: This week's new joint comes from Brandon Lake with I've Got. Hey guys, if you like to get your song on the NAP show and you happen to be an independent recording artist, here is how you do it. Just follow these steps.
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0: Shout out to radio promoter Jerry Smith from Raleigh, North Carolina, who sent me this one. This is new from Thurman Lee. The song's called Good News.
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0: doesn't come when you want him to, but he's always on time. I like that. That is Right on Time from Michelle Lee. All right, guys, let's rewind and give you what we started out the show with. Stephanie B. Green gave you Every Step, the remix. Dashika gave you Trust. Then we gave you The Independent Connection, who featured Timlin Atkins, actually featured Unrestricted Praise. The Gospel News from Nina Taylor highlighted recording artist Jonathan Nelson. Then Gregory G. Pearson gave you Your Deliverance 2.0. Patrick Lundy came at you with new music. Patrick Lundy and the Ministers of Music with their single Hold On. And then this week's new joint came from Brandon Lake featuring Justin Gross and Matt Blaine with I've Got. And then you just put your ears on Thurman Lee, Good News, and Right on Time from Michelle Lee. You're locked into the New Artist Profile. We also want to thank our sponsors, Nicole Isadora Eyewear, as well as Pat Nash with her book Y-O-U, now available on Amazon. 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

0: That was a brand new song from recording artist Sky Jasper with his single Favor. 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All right, guys, we're going to close with my single, No Stressing, because you know what? If you really focus on what's going on, you will begin to stress, have anxiety, and all that good stuff. All we got to do is cast our cares on Jesus. He'll take care of it for us. Put your ears on No Stressing right here on the NAP show. And until the next time you hear my voice, I want to leave you with this last word.
1: Yeah.
0: Chill.
1: You see the numbers rising. Bills piling. Prices climbing. But my God, still sitting on the throne. They might have turned their backs.

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rejection. Love is the answer, but I don't remember the question. Just out of spite, I should go ahead and teach you a lesson. You may not pick up the phone, but I leave you a message. I leave you a message. Everything that you've been taught is a liar, a cover up.

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That is insanity. That is not pushing forward for humanity. That is assault with a deadly whatever. 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I am just way out of line with my views and perception. That's why I be stressing. 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So a profession, I am a vessel with messages not of this world. That is why I'm not attracted to things of materials, diamonds and pearls.

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0: open map.
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2: 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Wristwatch, broken leather, Jesus piece on his necklace. 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

0: telepathy, make you my specialty. 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
1: Word.
0: Sharing is caring, I swear. 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

0: thing is, a lot of times in tech, you never meet CTOs. 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
1: I have.
0: Yes, it's kind of like this unicorn. Yeah, I'm saying it on purpose. It's kind of like this unicorn role that you come across in a CTO, and I find the role absolutely fascinating. So I'm happy to have you here. Welcome today to the PropTech House, Arthur. I really am excited that you flew in for this. This is amazing. Thank you so much.
1: Thank you for having me.
0: Absolutely.

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You know, I'm braced up. It ain't no thing. But I'm on my feet. I'm strapped. Day. Every day.

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1: You know, I kind of feel like,
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1: Some people still doubt me, you feel me?
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1: But that's all right.
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It's time to blast off. Yeah!

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Yeah, Blaze One, get it done.

0: but also how to take a loss. And education is key, but nowadays I advise you to learn a trade and not depend on a college degree. I sold drugs, but I don't have no story to tell, cause music always was my life, Patti LaBelle. As long as I live, you get honor and dedication, and fuck the media interrogating. I'm breathless.
1: You see it on the news, you see it on social media, but when you a black man in America, it's very scary and terrifying. Believe me, sometimes I wonder, will there ever be equality for a black man in America? I doubt it. I doubt it. I doubt it. I doubt it. I doubt it.
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Have some new shit happen to you. That's right.

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I said it, the number one digital station. 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It's time to blast off. Yeah!

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1: 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Had a branch off to that rock, you know?
2: Yeah. 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It play your role like it's a movie. 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It's against the top behind my

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Cross on my chest where he suffered thee. Death of the wicked that sucked with me. When I thought he had enough of me, he called my name, put his son in me. And now the Holy Spirit runs.

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I'm flattered. You should be. When a man earns my respect, that means I do not rest. I devote all of my energy, everything I have, to killing him! I don't care who you are. You're dying just the same. I'm going to make it my personal mission to kill you when I get out of here, Batman. The army was never my idea. I prefer a more intimate approach. Twisting the blade, warm blood running over my hand. Next time, compadre. Next time.

some ziggins sell they soul for the credit. 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The courage, the weather, the odds, and the strength that's immeasured.

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0: You think it was the drugs that was keeping you alive? God kept you alive. You should have OD'd a long time ago. You got needles, bring them to the altar. You got pills, bring them to the altar. Some of y'all contemplating suicide. You got a firearm, bring it to the altar. No judgment. Nobody's going to jail in here. It's not on TV. It's no cameras. Tired of the church being a place where you're not allowed to get free because you're worried about what people think. No shame. There is therefore now no condemnation to those who are in Christ Jesus. If you're in here and you want to be free, the altar is a place of sacrifice. You can lay it down. No questions asked.
1: Yeah. Hey, the struggle should have never came. Yeah.

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This one's for you. Whether it be through mixtapes or radio shows. Cool Herc, Grandmaster Flash, Grand Wizard Theater, Kid Capri, Cool DJ Red Alert. Let's rock. Shout out Bobito, DJ Eclipse, DJ Riz. Premiere. Rest in peace, K-Slay. 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
1: DJ Sad Man.
0: Falling hard on another hemisphere. 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

0: 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Ballin' hard on another hemisphere. Somebody tell them people Mr. Hem is here.
1: Whoa, whoa, whoa, whoa, whoa, whoa.
0: Mr. Hem is here.
1: Whoa, whoa, whoa, whoa, whoa, whoa.
0: Mr. Hem. I'm a

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1: 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It's your boy, Tony D on the radio, host of the New Artist Profile, which airs right here on Blaze One Radio. If you're looking for a station with some solid programming, you're in the right place at the right time. Make sure you lock it in and rip the knob off Blaze One Radio. I'm your boy, Tony D on the radio. I approve this message.

0: Ghost.
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1: Hey.
0: I just saw Dre outside. Did he do this?
1: No.
0: Give me your hand. Come on.
2: This episode wild.
0: You're gonna
2: crazy,
0: be all right, brother.
2: God.
0: You're going to be all right. You hang for me, all right? Come on, you've been through worse than this.
1: I know about this time.
0: Yeah, this time. This time.
2: Yeah.

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Hey, now let's be a good example, and don't let nobody tell you what you can't do. I know at times you feel like giving up, but forget that, we gon' live it up. Yeah, we gon' live it up.

resides. Toughness is found. The aggression is tapped on the inside.

Like I said, Ludacris, I just wanted to run through it. Let's see what he sound like on a freestyle. Radio, I'm sorry for tomorrow.

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This is DJ Sean Black.

0: Yeah. Something special, you know? Something epic.
1: Classic right here. Lloyd Banks. Let's go.
0: You know, because it's thugging on me, he don't want to see you smile, baby.